Kayla, she's in Texas. How long are your typical showers? You may have been doing it wrong your entire life. It's B98.5, I'm Otis. The average American, 16 minutes in the shower, which experts say is way too long. 3 minutes for your body is the target, 2 minutes for your hair. I'm about 5 to 7 minutes, so I'm right there in the target. My kids, on the other hand, are pretty much amphibious creatures with their 25-minute shower.

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7: If you survived the heat indexes of this past weekend, then you'll survive this week very nicely. High of 90 and sunshine tomorrow. Most of the week going to look just like that. Down to 68 tonight. 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From Channel 2's Chief Meteorologist, Brad Nitt.

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Work week, you gotta love it. B98.5. Yeah, yeah. It's about damn time. Why not grab yourself some tickets while you're riding through the traffic tomorrow morning? 6:25, we've got Dan and Shay tickets for Ameris Bank in October. What is love?

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0: You ever have a moment where you just absolutely feel ancient, like you just need to go buy a walker somewhere? It happened to me. I'll explain just by reading a headline that I saw today. It's B98.5. Give me three songs.
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I legit feel dinosaur ancient old just by reading a basic news headline today. Speak 98.5, because I have no idea what any of this means. And I think that officially makes me old. Let me just read it back to you and see if you can relate. No Jumper host Adam 22 says he and his wife Lena the Plug are officially separated after a viral Drake dating show appearance.

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8: Starting to feel a little like fall as the sun goes down. Down to 68 for a low tonight. 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From Channel 2's chief meteorologist Brad Nitz. Expect lots of sunshine this week. Highs around the high 80s.

0: I'm Otis. I was feeling old, as I was talking about earlier, just from a headline I read. What made you feel old recently?
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Friday, we honor the 25th anniversary of 9/11. 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Vargman sucked into all the documentaries and the specials. 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

much as I spend on gas these days, feels like my car is another dependent I should be able to write off on my taxes. 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
16: Starting to get some of that patio weather where you can sit out and just enjoy the night air. Down to 68 for a low tonight. 90 for a high tomorrow. The sun going to hang around most of the week.

As we get closer to Christmas, I'm starting to see it in stores. I just want to get you ahead of the game that I wear a size large in Backstreet Boys Sphere tickets for New Year's Eve. 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

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I'm Otis. About 10 days from now, Shaboozy is going to be at the Rock Synovus Bank Amphitheater. We've got tickets for you. 7:15 tomorrow morning again, and all week with Tad, Drex, and Kara. 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
2: Carrie.
3: Good morning.
2: Tell us about the family photo shoot.
3: It was a big disaster because trying to get my three kids under the age of 5 to sit still for a nice picture doesn't work easily.
4: Family photos are always a disaster. I remember having to go to Olin Mills every year growing up so my mom could do the same. And it was like the worst day of the entire year.
3: Hmm. Yeah. And I got a couple of proofs back from a photographer with a note saying, hey, these are the best I could do with what I could work with. Because my kids were just unruly that day.
5: So the pictures weren't good, or he didn't think that they were good?
3: I think they turned out well.
2: Your expectations were pretty low.
3: Yeah, and also the photographer mentioned, like, hey, I can post him on Facebook, but please don't tag him, because he doesn't want people thinking he was responsible for how they turned out.
2: Oh my gosh. I hope he's not charging you for that.
4: Yeah, no kidding.
3: And he kind of peeved me, and I posted the pictures and blasted the photographer.
2: Oh.
4: Good for you.
3: But an hour later, I get a notification from Facebook saying that my page has been disabled due to copyright infringement.
5: What exactly does that mean?
3: The photographer reported my post to Facebook and claimed that he technically owns the photos.
2: They were proofs.
3: He did tell me not to post it, but I was like, forget it, I'm going to post it anyway.
2: Right. Yeah. You're in Facebook jail right now. Is this guy, this photographer, I guess Finn is his name, is he the only person that can get you out of Facebook jail?
3: Basically, and I need Facebook for my business, and I cannot have it down for a long period of time.
4: Oh, gosh.
5: Okay, you use it for work. Oh, boy.
2: All right, yeah. So he's still pretty peeved at you. Think he'll pick up? He won't even recognize our number.
5: Well, he could think that we're calling
2: for our business, right?
5: Yeah.
2: All right, Carrie, we're going to get Finn on the phone here and help you ask forgiveness and get you back on Facebook here in a couple, okay?
3: Oh, thank you.
2: It's B98.5.
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2: Just talking to Carrie, who said that she had some family photos done. She's got three kids under the age of five,
3: oh, so gosh.
2: They were unruly. And the photographer was like, I did the best I could with what I had to work with. Here are the proofs. But please do not post these to Facebook. Instead of listening to him, Carrie went ahead, posted on the Facebook, blasted the guy. Is that right, Carrie?
3: Yeah.
4: I mean, I didn't like him telling me what to do with my photos.
3: Mm-hmm.
2: So he contacted Facebook for copyright infringement, had her booted off Facebook. Ooh. She's in Facebook jail now. So we got to talk to this photographer, Finn, and get her out. Get him to forgive her. He's not going to know you're on the line when he first picks up, okay?
4: Okay.
5: Hello?
2: Hey, good morning, Finn. This is Tad, Drex, and Kara from B98.5. How are you?
5: I'm great. How are you guys? You looking for some headshots?
2: We actually just had some taken.
3: Yeah.
2: So, but we were calling because we heard there was an issue with a family that you shot last weekend.
5: I'm an artist, all right? I'm not a miracle worker. I can only do so much with what I'm given, which is a shame because I know the woman in these pictures has a lot more potential than what... than what we saw.
3: That sounds a little creepy, Finn.
2: Yeah. That's a mom.
5: I promise it's not. I have proof.
6: Proof?
5: I'm surprised she didn't remember me, actually, but I've shot her before.
2: Okay. Well, we got to let you know this is a feature on our show called Forgive and Forget, and that woman is Carrie, and she's on the other line.
5: Okay.
2: She asked us to call you and get forgiveness over the post she made. I guess she posted to Facebook, didn't have your permission. You've contacted Facebook since then. She's in Facebook jail now.
5: Uh-huh. So she's on the line?
2: Yeah.
5: Hello there, pretty lady.
4: Please don't call me that.
5: Okay, sorry. You were just one of my favorite subjects.
2: Finn, you make it sound like you and Carrie have met before.
5: It was spiritual.
4: Oh, my God. That was 20 years ago.
5: Well, it feels like yesterday to me.
6: What happened? What is spiritual?
2: Dude.
6: What is it all mean?
4: When I was in college, I had this guy take some of my portfolio pictures because I wanted to get into modeling. And one thing led to another, and I did take some riskier photos.
2: So, like, some boudoir?
5: I've got them here right now. And she was... just an angel.
4: Ew.
2: Do
4: you have a copy
2: of
4: them? Please throw them away.
2: Finn.
5: Oh, I could never.
3: Oh.
2: Dude.
6: That's the problem.
4: This is not what we were calling.
6: That's the problem with taking riskier photos like that from really any kind of photographer is that they will hold on to those forever.
3: Kara speaking from experience?
6: Maybe.
5: They're beautiful.
4: You know what? Forget it.
2: Well, but hang on a second. Finn, what does this have to do with the family photos that you shot? She was nice enough to give you the business after all of this?
5: She came to me for a reason. I did my best. That's not my ideal situation with Carrie. I've had the ideal situation. I would love to do that again.
6: Oh, my gosh.
2: But
4: I have a family with three kids.
5: Clearly, as you can see from the photos.
2: Listen, somebody that wants to get another opportunity to take more photographs does not put that person in Facebook jail.
5: Well, there's one way to get out of Facebook jail.
4: Ew.
3: Well, hold on. Gosh. Let's not assume we know what that reason is, right, Finn?
5: I think I've made myself pretty clear.
2: This feature is called Forgive and Forget. Finn, Carrie was calling looking for your forgiveness. Carrie, I'm not sure you even want that now. Would you rather be in Facebook jail than deal with this guy?
4: Yes, I'm sitting comfortably in jail. Thank you.
5: Jail. Sounds sexy.
3: Oh, my God.
6: Oh, my gosh.
2: His name is Finn, everybody.
0: More Tad, Drex, and Kara next on B98.5.
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1: 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Sunshine today with a high of 90 at 67 in Marietta. Braves lost to the Rays 7-1. They're going to play again tonight at 7:15, Truist Park. The NFL season starts tonight with a rematch of the Super Bowl, the Patriots and Seahawks. And then the Falcons are in Pittsburgh on Sunday at 1 o'clock.
2: I care. We got football tonight, tomorrow, Saturday, Sunday, Monday.
3: Yay.
1: Don't love the weeknight ones because of the early hour, yeah. But it's all right. We will survive.
2: We'll grind.
1: How are we going to do it? What is going on, Kara?
3: Remember when kids used to just go outside? One mom says she let her son do something very innocent and it landed her in court. We'll talk about that in just a second. But the summer is officially over in 2 weeks, but Billboard has crowned the 2026 Songs of Summer. The top three come from two ladies. Taylor Swift, I Knew It, I Knew You came in at number two. Mm-hmm. Ella Langley's Choose in Texas took the top spot and the number three spot with her song Be Her.
2: Nice.
3: I don't know much about this young lady, but she's making some noise.
1: She's tearing it up, man.
3: Yeah.
2: I thought that, Kara, you would be an Ella Langley fan because she's a little hood rat.
3: I like that.
2: Yeah.
3: But you know, I don't like country music and the twang just kills it for me.
2: She's got a toot. I thought that'd be right up your alley. And she's going to try and take over Mariah Carey's longest running number one spot on the Billboard chart. So I thought you would appreciate
3: go,
2: that.
3: Go, baby, go. I just became a huge Ella Langley fan.
1: Avid country music fan.
3: Now, how old were you when your parents let you roam the neighborhood? Like by yourself?
1: 11? 12?
3: Yeah.
2: Yeah, I mean, it was back in the day. It was different. You grew up kind
3: back
2: of
3: in
2: the community. Like, everybody was responsible for raising the kids. It wasn't unnormal to see a pack of 9-year-olds on bikes just popping around from house to house.
3: Right. Well, a Virginia mom is going viral right now for letting her 5-year-old walk to a pond in their gated neighborhood and has been charged with child abuse.
2: What?
3: So Carrie Ann Parkinson's son, Sam, was walking alone to the pond because he wanted to collect some goose feathers. He's obsessed with feathers. She said,
1: "Oh my gosh.
3: Go down to the pond, come right back." And on his way to the pond, one of the security officers stopped him and said, "No, you're coming with me." Took him home and had an altercation with mom,
1: mm-hmm.
3: who said, he came in saying that children aren't allowed to walk alone in the neighborhood. And she said, "This is news to me. Is this in like the HOA covenants or something?" He was like, "No, but it should be. And it's child abuse. I'm calling the police."
2: What?
3: So she actually got convicted of a misdemeanor for contributing to the delinquency of a minor.
2: What?
3: She has got a 6-month suspended jail sentence she's allowed to be on probation for, and she has to register as a child abuser for the next 7 years in the state of Virginia, which means she's not allowed to do any volunteering with her other kids' schools or be a part of that in any way for the next 7 years because she let her son walk in the neighborhood by himself.
1: At 5, to a pond to handle filthy goose feathers.
3: Yeah, but you're in your own neighborhood. And if you feel like your child has enough independence and you're trying to teach them that, I let my 3.5, almost 4-year-old walk down the street to Meemaw's house by himself.
1: But your eyes are on your son the entire time. You could see your mother's house from your house. Just letting your, I have a 5-year-old and she's not wandering around anywhere. So
2: in a gated neighborhood?
1: It's not your kid. You're fine with it because it's not your kid.
2: My parents, I walked to kindergarten in the neighborhood. I remember that distinctly.
1: No way.
2: And walking home.
1: No
2: yeah,
1: way.
2: Yeah. It
1: no
2: was in
1: way.
2: The neighborhood, though.
3: I had to walk 0.5 mile to my bus stop in my own neighborhood.
1: Yeah. At 5 years old without your parents. You didn't.
3: I probably wasn't in kindergarten, but it was first grade when I was riding the bus and
1: riding the bus that your parents brought you to and handed you off to the bus driver.
3: I had to walk 0.5 mile to the bus.
2: Uphill in the snow.
3: Up and downhill in the rain and snow.
1: All right.
0: There's more of Tad, Drex, and Kara coming up. And here's what they'll be talking about.
1: There's something that most dads do with their sons. Mine never did with me. So I was like, I've got to do this with my son. Mm-hmm. With hysterically disastrous results. Due to one sentence the boy said at the end of our wonderful father-son experience. It was, can I walk to the pond to fondle goose feathers? No. I'll tell you the story in 6 minutes.
0: From the Kenya to Bob, one call, that's all. Traffic Center.
4: Good morning, and heads up for a car fire in Marietta on 75 southbound near the Canton Road connector. The right lane is blocked. Fire itself is over on the shoulder. A little bit of slowing right now. It's still just kind of picking up through here. Just scoot over to the left. 85 north and Langford Parkway, a crash, and Indicator at Columbia and McAfee. 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
18: Atlanta. Headed to 90 today with a mostly sunny sky. We'll be even a little hotter tomorrow. Low 72, high 92, and partly cloudy. Scattered afternoon storms return Friday and this weekend. I'm Channel 2 Action News Chief Meteorologist Brad Nitz for B98.5.
1: 67 in Snellville. 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

0: Raven Lane, that's called Love Me Not. 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
0: Is there anything your mom or dad never did with you and you made it your mission that if you ever had kids, you would definitely do this activity with your kids?
2: Usually that's the motivation, right?
0: Yeah. Example, my dad never took me fishing. Went fishing with my grandfather, but I was always like, yeah, you know, my dad's cool, but he never took me fishing. I don't know. For some reason that stuck in my head is like, love my dad, but he never took me fishing.
2: Maybe he had the self-awareness to know that he wasn't a patient enough man and it would just end up in an argument and you would end up hating fishing.
0: Trust me, I get it because I don't like handling whatever goes on the hook. Whether that's a squishy little fish or that's a squirmy little worm, it's all disgusting. So I usually plan ahead and try to bring a redneck with me to be like, hey, would you mind? Right? They'll take the fish off the hook for me. Right? It's like clamping. Yeah. In a way, you know? So Friday, it was a Father's Day gift. Greatest Father's Day gift ever. Taking my son fishing. He brought one of his little buddies and his dad, Lake Lanier.
2: Cool.
0: Had the greatest time. Caught some giant stripers. Everything was perfect. Until things were not perfect. Until it all unraveled with one sentence.
1: Uh-oh.
0: Let's keep that one.
1: Ooh.
2: Oh, were you not planning? Like you didn't have
0: the idea was catch and release. Yeah. And to have the gentleman who was kind enough to bring us on the fishing trip, have him do catching.
1: All of
0: or at least the releasing.
2: Yeah.
0: So Sam catches an 11-pound keeper. And then his buddy Pax catches a 13-pounder.
1: Woo!
0: They don't clean fish at Lake Lanier. There's no place to clean fish at Lake Lanier. And I don't have a $30 fillet knife handy.
2: Yeah.
0: So we're left on our own. So I get on the phone calling everybody I know that might have fish cleaning skills. Because I figure if you're a fisherman, you must enjoy cleaning fish. I don't get it. But you must enjoy cleaning fish. It turns out, based on the fact that nobody called me back,
2: it's kind of like, hey, can you help me move?
0: I guess. I thought these rednecks love this.
1: No, that's the one job they hate to do. They love to get out there, drink the beer, waste all of the time, catch a few, and then throw them back.
0: So now I got 24 pounds of fish to deal with. Luckily, at the last second, my friend Brian had the idea of let's call Tally, and that's like Paxton's grandfather. Let's call Paxton's grandfather. And he didn't even hesitate. He's like, sure, bring it over, because it was a chance to see his grandkid. Right?
1: Oh, yeah.
0: They were excited to see us with their dull fillet knife. What a massacre that was. And you'd think with 24 pounds of fish, we'd end up with at least 1 pound.
2: Yeah.
0: If we had 8 ounces of fish left from this whole thing,
1: oh,
0: I mean,
1: no.
0: It was mango.
2: All right, so sushi then? I don't know.
1: Not out of that.
0: We made little
1: lake.
0: Fish nuggets. They were delicious. We did some air fried, some with the real oil. You got to use the real oil,
2: yeah.
0: By the way. I mean, they were succulent.
2: I'm glad that you had a good meal, because you lost probably 3 or 4 friends out of this whole situation, Tad.
0: You think so?
2: Absolutely.
0: I'm wondering if I might have broken a rule.
2: If you're wondering, it absolutely did happen.
0: We will continue the conversation next at 404-897-0985 if you want to join in.
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4: Your drive is picking up on the west side. Again, just making your connection all around I-20, both east and west, and then 285 through the construction area there. Cleaned up our earlier car fire in the Marietta area at 75 southbound at the Kent Road connector. That has now cleared. 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
32: Headed to 90 today with a mostly sunny sky. We'll be even a little hotter tomorrow. Low 72, high 92, and partly cloudy. Scattered afternoon storms return Friday and this weekend. I'm Channel 2 Action News Chief Meteorologist Brad Nitz for B98.5.
0: 67 in Lilburn. 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

0: 90s 2K and today B98.5. Free tickets to see Dan and Shay at Ameris Bank Amphitheater coming up at 6:25. Drex, I know what you're going to say. Went fishing with my son and I was calling around to some buddies to be like, hey, I need help cleaning a fish. And I wondered, is this an unspoken rule or maybe even a spoken rule? Because I feel like I've heard it before. Is you don't ask another man to clean your fish.
1: Well, it's not that you don't ask another man to clean your fish. You were calling buddies that weren't on the trip. Is that correct?
0: If you're going to keep the fish, you got to make sure you invite one of your buddies to come enjoy the experience instead of just like, it's like basically, would you take my trash bins to the curb for me?
2: That would have been the perfect fishing Sherpa for you, is someone that knew how to clean the fish on the trip with you. So they can do all the hooks, they can do all of the throwing back and the cleaning, and Taddy keeps his hands clean.
0: I thought I had that guy in Captain Joe. Like Captain Joe, the skipper of the boat, the guy we're paying hundreds of dollars to take us on this trip, they should have some sort of cleaning service.
1: Okay, was that conversation ever broached then?
0: It was a Father's Day gift. So I was left out there. Now I'm complaining in front of my son. So this magical father-son fishing trip is now me being like, thanks a lot, Sam. I'm glad we have to keep this fish. Now I've got a problem on my hands.
2: Oh my gosh.
0: He's like, it's your Father's Day gift. And I'm like, yeah, the Father's Day gift was you and I on the lake fishing, not you and I calling around town to see if any sucker will clean our fish for us.
1: Well, this happens a lot. And Kara, maybe you've ever seen it before. Like if your husband Ryan goes on a guy's trip and he's telling you all the guys that are going and he gets down to like Mike and you're like, well, why is Mike going on this trip? It's like, well, he's the one that can XYZ. We don't really like him,
0: right,
1: but he has this special.
2: But he has the skills.
0: Yeah, Dirty Mike.
1: He can, yeah.
3: There's more of Tad, Drex, and Kara coming up.
4: Oh, yes.
3: And here's what they'll be talking about.
2: Looks like those crafty little Girl Scouts have had something bubbling under those badge sashes for a while.
0: Jeez, Kara.
2: I know. Tell you what they've got coming for us in January and info
0: to go. All right, that along with your chance to win a pair of tickets to see Dan and Shay at Ameris Bank Amphitheater. 2.5 minutes away.

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1: Yeah, we need a contestant to play Are You Smarter Than Kara? 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
0: 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Sunshine high of 90 today. It's 67 in Jonesboro. Braves lost to the Rays 7-1 last night. They're going to play again tonight 7:15 at Truist Park. And the NFL season starts tonight with a rematch of the Super Bowl. Patriots and Seahawks. Falcons are in Pittsburgh Sunday at 1 o'clock. What else is going on, Kara?
3: Looks like our summer definitely had a soundtrack this year, and it wore cowboy boots and a hat. Billboard just revealed their biggest songs of summer. I'll tell you what those are in just a second. But those crafty little Girl Scouts have come up with not one, but two new cookies for the upcoming season. And these ones probably won't ruin your New Year's resolutions.
1: Oh.
3: Usually, the Girl Scouts start selling those cookies right after the new year. And you're like, hey, I'm trying to get into the gym. And then these cute little girls are set up right outside the front door.
1: Maybe they're infused with GLP-1s.
3: Not this time. But the Sparkables are the first ever vegan, gluten-free, allergen-free cookie. It's a crunchy oatmeal chocolate chip with sprinkles.
1: Ooh.
3: And then they also have the Patch Pals, which is their first ever dog treat. It's blueberry muffin flavored, soft baked. And I have a feeling that lots of people are going to actually try this one, not their dogs, because Al Roker did it yesterday and it's kind of hilarious.
4: It's disgusting. Both of these new options available for shipping in January. Well done, Girl Scouts.
5: That's
4: disgusting.
5: That's not bad.
4: I cannot believe you just did that. Oh, God, you ate dog food.
6: I want to see if there's anything in there that
5: I've been to the
6: eat.
5: Commissary.
0: Now, were those cookies vegan, too? Because there's one thing my dog will not

0: over the holidays and threw in the trash bin and said, somebody doesn't know how to make cookies, before realizing that I had actually baked a healthier cookie.
1: How long ago was that?
0: Dog treat. It was long enough for me to have gotten over it.
2: Obviously, we're over
0: Clearly,
2: it.
0: Clearly, I'm over it.
2: Now, the song of summer, the top three came from just two women in country music, surprisingly. Yeah. Number two was Taylor Swift, I Knew It, I Knew You. I remember.

0: listen to the entire song.
1: But the number one spot was held by Miss Ella Langley, and she's from Texas.
2: She's from Texas, I can tell by the way he's two-stepping around the room.
0: All right, we know that song very well. The Taylor Swift thing, interesting thing about that is that it came from a soundtrack.
1: Yeah.
0: Remember back in the day? All the good songs came from soundtracks.
3: Yeah, that was the only way you could ever get a compilation back in the day of like multiple different artists and
1: right.
3: hit songs on one CD versus you'd have to buy separate the right. Will Smith CD, Getting Jiggy With It, and
1: yeah.
3: then you'd have to buy the
0: NSYNC. Soundtracks yeah. were the kids' bop collections of their day. But what do you think is the number one soundtrack of all time that produced the most big hits?
3: Oh, by easily.
1: The most big hits?
3: Well, the Forrest Gump soundtrack had a bunch of like...
0: Forrest Gump soundtrack?
3: Yeah, so Hound Dog by Elvis Presley was on there. Fortunate Son by CCR.
0: Old songs.
3: Right, but like if you wanted to get all of those songs on one compact disc.
0: I mean, those are good, but what about soundtracks that introduced songs? Like, for example, the Bodyguard soundtrack.
3: Yeah.
1: Oh, yeah.
0: 1992. I Will Always Love You, huge.
3: Yeah.
0: But that soundtrack also had I'm Every Woman, I Have Nothing, and Run to You.
1: What about Purple Rain?
0: Rain is
1: Purple
0: huge.
1: Purple Rain had When Doves Cry, Let's Go Crazy, and Purple Rain.
3: The one Batman movie that had the U2 song, Kiss Me, Kill Me, Thrill Me, and then Seal's Kiss from a Rose.
1: Yeah, that had
3: a bunch of jams on it.
0: Kara, what was your number one soundtrack, though? The one that you listened to all the time?
1: My number one soundtrack did not produce any hits that I know, but I banged it so hard in my Diplomat, it was unreal, and that was the Mortal Kombat soundtrack. When that first little ding, ding, ding, ding, ding, ding, ding, ding comes on and you hear the guy go, Mortal Kombat! It was a jam.
0: So you were into basically the instrumental B-side of the record that nobody ever listened to.
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0: Texas is known as the A, Old Dominion State, B, the Lone Star State, or C, the state where my ex, Beth Riley, posts photos of her family on Facebook to make me jealous state.
3: See.
0: Which do you think it is? 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
1: 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It's Amy in Douglasville. Hey, Amy.
2: Hey.
1: Can you kick our pop culture princess out of here?
2: Bye, Kara.
3: See you, Amy. Good luck.
2: Bye, thanks.
1: So Kara's going to stand outside the studio for a couple of minutes while we ask you these five trivia questions. Then we're going to bring her back in here. We'll ask her the same exact questions. If you can answer more right than Kara, she'll have to pay you $100 of her own money. Are you ready?
2: I'm ready.
1: Question number one. Ella Langley's Choosin' Texas was named the Song of Summer for 2026. Texas is known as the blank state.
2: Lone Star.
1: Number two. Al Roker surprised his Today Show co-host by eating one of the new Girl Scout dog treats live on the air. What's Al's main responsibility on the Today Show?
2: He's the meteorologist.
1: Number three, the actor who officiated Travis and Taylor's wedding turns 60 today. Who's that?
2: Oh, Adam Sandler.
1: Number four, the NFL season starts tonight with the Patriots and Seahawks squaring off. If your team scored a touchdown and made the two-point conversion, how many points would they have?
2: Eight.
1: And number five, Elizabeth Holmes, who was found guilty of stealing billions from investors, is going to head to prison this week. She was the CEO of what medical company?
2: Moderna.
1: All right, bringing Kara back in.
4: Oh, Amy, rolling right along. Just tripped up on question number five, which is historically the toughest one.
1: I'm pretty sure this is a name that sort of could have been a Marvel character.
4: Yeah, yeah.
1: Kara back in,
2: okay.
1: Ready for the same questions.
2: Yes.
1: Number one, Texas is known as the blank state.
3: The Lone Star State?
4: That's what Amy said, 1-1.
1: In my case, it's the Lonesome State, because that's where Beth Riley broke up with me on the way to Dallas-Fort Worth Airport.
4: I haven't heard that story. Can you tell it?
1: How long does that take to get over? Number two, Al Roker's main responsibility on the Today Show.
3: He's the weatherman.
4: That's what Amy said, 2-2.
1: Number three, the actor who officiated Travis and Taylor's wedding.
3: Adam Sandler.
4: He's 60 today. That's what Amy said, 3-3.
1: Number four, if your team scored a touchdown and made the two-point conversion, how many points would you have?
3: 8 points.
4: Good math there, Amy. It's 4-4.
1: Finally, Elizabeth Holmes was the CEO of what medical company?
3: It starts with a T. It's like thermos.
1: Thermos.
4: Close.
3: It's like thermos. It's
1: like
3: not
1: a Marvel
3: thermos.
1: Villain.
4: Yeah. Theranos. Theranos.
1: Theranos.
3: Oh.
4: Yeah.
1: The evil Theranos.
4: Final score this morning. It ended in a 4-4 tie, but all ties go to the house because Kara puts up $100 of her own money.
3: Great game, Amy.
2: You too.
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0: 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Tad, Drex, and Kara's 1K payday. Your next chance to win $1,000 happens this morning at 8 o'clock. It is time. The Halloween decorations are starting to pop up at your Home Depots and your Lowe's.
1: I've seen Halloween candy on sale already at the Kroger's. Then this was in August. It was last week.
0: So you're already having to save up for the candy, the giant skeleton, and then the storage facility, because I don't know where these people keep their giant skeletons the rest of the year. I was at the Lowe's, and a little trick they're playing right now, which is crazy. You know, these big box stores are notorious for not having anybody there to help you. Right. And the people who are there are on their phone, and they would have no idea where to send you in the first place. So I'm at one of these box stores, and a gentleman comes up and approaches me, and he's got the blue coat.
1: Yes. Oh.
0: So I'm like, whoa, this is a surprise. He goes, let me ask you, how are your gutters?
1: Mm-hmm.
0: And I'm like, you sneaky little you-know-what. You put on the blue jacket, and you're walking around, you're engaging customers, and then you try to sell me something. Yeah. He wasn't even an employee of the store.
1: Yeah, they're like vendors. They have a special little badge. You got to stay away from them.
2: Ooh, good to know.
0: They should have different color coats, is what I'm saying. So if I won the $1,000, I'd go buy different colored coats.
1: Oh, I thought you were going to say you could buy gutters. I don't know why.
0: There's no way that's happening after that guy bamboozled me. That's the thing. It was the trick that really bothers me. You know? Like, I'm like, I'll never buy the leaf lifter or whatever.
2: Here we go.
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0: All right, that'll be coming up at 7 o'clock. 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
5: We are continuing to watch the Interstates pick up for you over on the east side, heading up 285 north past Glenwood Road. We're seeing that build heading into the downtown connector, northbound off of I-20 building up for us, as well as 85 coming off 316, making your way inbound. Crashes still going on Bear Parkway and Cobb Parkway, also at Steve Reynolds and Old Norcross. 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Nobody with B98.5 traffic.
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1: Living in Atlanta, we've all done this. You look outside, beautiful sunny day. 20 minutes later, your phone's blowing up with weather alerts and the sky looks like the world is ending. Hey, it's Drex. 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
2: 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Sunshine today with a high of 90. It's 67 now in Dallas. Braves lost to the Rays 7-1. They play again tonight 7:15 at Truist Park. And the NFL season finally starts tonight. It's a rematch of the Super Bowl with the Patriots and the Seahawks. The Falcons are in Pittsburgh Sunday at 1 o'clock. What else is going on, Kara?
3: Remember when kids used to just go outside? One mom says she let her son do something very innocent and it landed her in court. We'll talk about that in just a second. But the summer is officially over in 2 weeks, but Billboard has crowned the 2026 Songs of Summer. The top three come from two ladies. Taylor Swift, I Knew It, I Knew You, came in at number two. Mm-hmm. Ella Langley's Choose in Texas took the top spot and the number three spot with her song Be Her.
4: Nice.
3: I don't know much about this young lady, but she's making some noise.
2: She's tearing it up, man.
3: Yeah.
4: I thought that, Kara, you would be an Ella Langley fan because she's a little hood rat.
3: I like that.
4: Yeah.
3: But you know I don't like country music, and the twang just kills it for me.
4: And she's going to try and take over Mariah Carey's longest-running number one spot on the Billboard chart. So I thought you would appreciate
3: that. Go, baby, go. I just became an huge Ella Langley fan.
2: Avid country music fan.
3: Now, how old were you when your parents let you roam the neighborhood by yourself?
2: 11. 12?
3: Yeah.
4: Yeah, I mean, it was back in the day. It was different. You grew up kind of in the community. Like, everybody was responsible for raising the kids. It wasn't unnormal to see a pack of 9-year-olds on bikes just popping around from house to house.
3: Well, a Virginia mom is going viral right now for letting her 5-year-old walk to a pond in their gated neighborhood and has been charged with child abuse.
4: What?
3: So, Carrie Ann Parkinson's son, Sam, was walking alone to the pond because he wanted to collect some goose feathers. He's obsessed with feathers. She said,
2: "Oh my gosh.
3: Go down to the pond, come right back." On his way to the pond, one of the security officers stopped him and said, "No, you're coming with me." Took him home, had an altercation with mom, who said, he came in saying that children aren't allowed to walk alone in the neighborhood. And she said, "This is news to me. Is this in like the HOA covenants or something?" He was like, "No, but it should be. And it's child abuse. I'm calling the police."
4: What?
3: So she actually got convicted of a misdemeanor for contributing to the delinquency of a minor.
4: What?
3: She has got a 6-month suspended jail sentence she's allowed to be on probation for. And she has to register as a child abuser for the next 7 years in the state of Virginia, which means she's not allowed to do any volunteering with her other kids' schools or be a part of that in any way for the next 7 years because she let her son walk in the neighborhood by himself.
2: At 5, to a pond to handle filthy goose feathers.
3: Yeah, but you're in your own neighborhood. And you guys, if you feel like your child has enough independence and you're trying to teach them that, I let my 3.5, almost 4-year-old walk down the street to Meemaw's house by himself.
2: But your eyes are on your son the entire time. You could see your mother's house from your house. Just letting your, I have a 5-year-old. And she's not wandering around anywhere.
4: In a gated neighborhood?
2: It's not your kid. You're fine with it because it's not your kid.
4: I walked to kindergarten in the neighborhood. I remember that distinctly.
2: No way.
4: And walking home.
2: No
4: way. Yeah. It
2: no
4: was in
2: way.
4: The neighborhood, though.
3: I had to walk 0.5 mile to my bus stop in my own neighborhood.
2: Yeah. At 5 years old, without your parents. You didn't.
3: I probably wasn't in kindergarten, but it was first grade when I was riding the bus and...
2: Riding the bus that your parents brought you to and handed you off to the bus driver.
3: I had to walk 0.5 mile to the bus.
4: Uphill in the snow.
3: Up and downhill in the rain and snow.
2: All right.
1: There's more of Tad, Drex, and Kara coming up. And here's what they'll be talking about.
2: Brian and Natalie have not spoken since they broke off their engagement. So when he brought a date to their favorite restaurant and Natalie was sitting at the bar... Things got a little bit, a wee bit awkward. We'll talk to him and find out just how awkward on Forgive and Forget coming up in 3 minutes.
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2: Olivia Dean after traffic.
0: Good morning. A crash on 85 southbound just past Steve Reynolds over on the right shoulder. The delays are heavy through here anyway just because of the morning ride in. We also have a crash reported on 85 southbound just past Georgia 400 as you're merging on. That's backing up onto 400 there. 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
1: Ryan, it didn't work out with your fiance. You guys have been broken up, but you went out to dinner with a new lady and ran into your ex?
2: Yes, at the bar.
3: What a wild coincidence.
2: Well, it was not totally a coincidence. And this was just so stupid of me. I didn't think about it, but it was our spot. It was one of her favorite places. I know. And it was just, as soon as we walked in, I saw her at the bar. And I mean, my heart just skipped a beat.
3: Oh, you didn't walk over and say, "Oh, hey, Natalie, good to see you. This is my new date."
2: Oh, my God. No, I froze.
4: So you saw her, but did she see you?
2: We didn't make eye contact, but I walked in, I saw her, and then I felt her turn. And then that's kind of when I just turned away and I'm like, "Let's go to the table."
1: Did you say anything to the young lady that you were with?
2: No. I care for Natalie and did not do that to try to hurt her or wasn't any malicious thing like that.
4: Ryan, how fresh was this breakup?
2: It's been a couple of months.
3: But does that matter because they have not spoken since? Does the time matter? Does it matter if it was a month ago or a year ago? They still haven't spoken.
4: It's going to matter to Natalie. I promise you that.
3: Oh.
1: What I would like to know is, this is your former fiance. You guys broke up.
2: Yes.
1: But I imagine you still have her contact information. Couldn't a text take care of this? Be like, "Hey, I think I saw you."
2: Maybe I'm blocked. It was not a good breakup.
1: And why are you so I know that you feel bad and all of that, but why not just let it go, dude?
4: Mm-hmm.
1: And just never go to that restaurant again?
2: That's what I should have done in the first place. This was actually one of the first dates I've been on since we broke up.
3: But not go back to the restaurant. Tad, they have great bread service. Why should he sacrifice?
1: Give us a minute here. We're going to get Natalie's the person we're calling to ask for her forgiveness. You guys have not spoken in months, though you might have seen each other. You definitely saw her at the restaurant and want to just keep this going.
3: Make things worse.
2: I just want to apologize and explain to her that that was not on purpose.
1: I can't wait to hear what Natalie has to say about all this. We will talk to Natalie in 4 minutes and then give you a chance to win tickets to go see Shaboozy. That's all coming up next on B98.5.

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1: You need forgiveness.
2: I'm sorry.
1: Tad, Drex, and Kara help you ask for it. 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
0: Ryan took a date to this restaurant where his ex-fiance happened to be sitting at the bar, and it turned out to be their favorite restaurant they always used to go to together. And here they are, separate. He's sure he saw her. He's pretty sure she saw him. Wants to put this all to bed and apologize for not going over there and talking to her and just how awkward it all was. Ryan, I'm not going to tell her you're on the line when she first answers, okay?
3: Okay.
4: Hello?
0: Natalie, this is Tad, Drex, and Kara calling from B98.5. How are you?
4: Okay. Hi.
0: We heard that you just ran into your ex over the weekend. And how did that land on you?
4: It hurt. Seen him there with another woman at our place. So soon after we split, that just hurt.
5: So he was on a date. Did you happen to be there as well with someone else?
4: I was by myself.
5: So this is a coincidence?
4: No. It wasn't a coincidence. I was there, and that's the part I'm not proud of.
5: Oh.
0: Well, we want to let you know Ryan is on the other line. He was calling looking for your forgiveness. This is something we do every day on our show called Forgive and Forget.
3: Listen, I'm really, really sorry.
4: It hurt, but it's a free country. You can go wherever you want. I don't own the restaurant.
0: Natalie, you said that it was not a coincidence that you were there. And you also said that it was something that you were not proud of.
4: I can see his reservations.
3: Wait, what?
5: See his reservations?
4: I still have access to your Open Table account. I was still logged in.
0: So, wow. So you had access to his Open Table, and it wasn't just this date that you would be able to see. You'd see every time he was planning to go out.
4: Right.
0: And have time to get all dolled up and look perfect to make things awkward.
4: Yeah.
0: I like this play, Natalie. I gotta be honest.
6: No, she did it the wrong way. She had to have been looking knocked out from head to toe and have a man on her shoulder. You gotta make him jealous.
4: I wasn't trying to make him jealous, really.
5: What was the plan then beyond showing up?
4: I guess I wanted to see him and I wanted to see who he thought could replace me.
6: There you go.
3: Oh, my God.
0: She wanted to see who the hussy was that he's hanging. Let's be honest. She wanted to see, is she ugly?
4: I was just emotionally nearby. That's all.
5: Jeez.
3: Wow.
0: Natalie, what you should have done is canceled all of those reservations like a normal person, like a normal jilted lover. This feature is called Forgive and Forget. Ryan was looking for your forgiveness, funny enough.
3: Yeah, interesting turn of events.
0: Yeah. Do you forgive each other?
3: I forgive you. Let's move on. And I will obviously respect that space.
0: Natalie, I can just tell that it's difficult for you to even hear Ryan's voice at this point.
4: Like I said, it was a really hard breakup. And
0: my suggestion is dump Open Table and go find a couple of other apps that might be able to scratch whatever itches you have.
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0: Eddie and Megan's parents went missing for 3 days.
5: Ooh.
0: They're okay now, but Eddie needs Megan's forgiveness because it's his fault their parents were off the grid for the last 72 hours.
6: What?
0: We'll find out why and all what happened coming up tomorrow morning, 7:10 on Forgive and Forget.
1: There's more of Tad, Drex, and Kara coming up.
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1: And here's what they'll be talking about.
0: What was the Spice Girls' first hit song? Was it Spice World, Wannabe, or Hit Me Baby One More Time? The answer when we play Are You Smarter Than Kara?
5: We'd love for you to be our contestant this morning. Give us a shout. You beat Kara Pop Culture Trivia. She pays you $100.
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6: Good morning. This crash still over on the right shoulder here on 85 southbound, just past Pleasant Hill, mixing in with the rush hour ride, and you are pretty slow as you are pushing your way on inbound. We've got a crash at Campbellton Road and Barge Road, and also on Loop Road at CW Grant Parkway over by the airport. 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I'm Woody with B98.5 Traffic.
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12: 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Atlanta weather.
14: Headed to 90 today with a mostly sunny sky. We'll be even a little hotter tomorrow. Low 72, high 92, and partly cloudy. Scattered afternoon storms return Friday and this weekend. I'm Channel 2 Action News Chief Meteorologist Brad Nitz for B98.5.
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1: 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It's Megan and Roswell. Hey, Megan.
2: Hey.
1: Can you kick our pop culture princess out of the studio?
2: Get out of the studio, Kara.
3: I'm gone, Megan. Good luck.
1: She's going to step out. We're going to ask you these five trivia questions, and we'll bring her back in, ask her the same questions. If you can answer more right than Kara, she'll have to pay you $100 of her own money. Are you ready?
2: Yes.
1: Question number one, the Eiffel Tower is back open today after attraction staff went on strike over the weekend. In what country would you find the Eiffel Tower?
2: Great.
1: Number two, the Girl Scouts announced a line of dog treats are going to be available January of 2027. True or false, the Girl Scouts were founded in Savannah, Georgia.
2: True.
1: Number three, the Manning cast is back for a sixth season. That's a football-centered show that stars what two former NFL quarterbacks?
2: Peyton and Eli Manning.
1: Number four, Ginger and Baby Spice teamed up with Duncan to announce a sixth member of their group, Pumpkin Spice. Ha, ha, ha. 30 years ago, the Spice Girls released their first hit song. What was the name of that song?
2: Wannabe.
1: And number five, today is International Sudoku Day. A traditional Sudoku game uses the numbers one through what?
2: Nine.
1: All right, bringing Kara back in.
4: Megan and Roswell swept the board, all five right. Nice job. Yeah.
1: I worry about question number five with Kara.
4: Right, yeah, for sure. All right, not going to tell Kara if she's right or wrong until the end because Megan got them all right.
1: Oh, whenever I say I'm worried about Kara, she gets this look in her eyes like, challenge accepted, even though she doesn't even know what the question is.
4: I'll show you worried, yeah.
1: Question number one, Kara, what country is the Eiffel Tower in?
3: France.
1: Number two, true or false, the Girl Scouts were founded in Savannah, Georgia.
3: True.
1: Number three, the Manning cast features two former NFL quarterbacks.
3: Eli and Peyton.
1: Number four, 30 years ago, the Spice Girls released their first song.
3: Wannabe.
5: Yo, I'll tell you what I want, what I really, really want.
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1: How do you know that?
3: Because I play Sudoku.
1: You do? 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
0: Here's what's coming up next with Tad, Drex, and Kara.
1: Kara, you've been going to the same IHOP for years.
3: Yep.
1: And there's never been an issue.
3: Until yesterday.
1: Until yesterday.
3: And boy, was there an issue.
1: It was a shadoozy. We'll find out what happened in 6 minutes on B98.5.

0: 90s, 2K, and today B98.5 with Tad, Drex, and Kara's 1K payday. You could win $1,000 at 8 o'clock, and maybe you're going to use that $1,000 to get a lawyer and sue the pants off the International House of Pancakes.
1: That's what I'd like to do. I've been going to this IHOP since I was a very young girl. They opened in the late 90s. We were one of the first people to go and venture there. Now, one of my friends actually owns this franchise.
2: Whoa.
1: So we went for a little lunch yesterday, and I always go for the 55 plus breakfast sampler. It's one egg, one strip of bacon, one pancake, one piece of sausage, one ham.
2: 55 plus, does that mean like that's how much protein is in it?
1: No, it's like the senior meal. There's like 8 different little things that come off of the 55 plus menu. But they don't have another option that is just one of everything like I wanted. So I go for the 55 plus breakfast. I've been doing that since I was a teenager.
0: To clarify, what I'm hearing is that the 55 plus breakfast is for people who are 55 years old and older.
1: Yeah, but you don't tell someone that's a customer, no, you can't have that.
2: You're stealing money from the company. If you're not under the age of 55, you're not allowed to order off that menu, or you'd have to just pay the regular price for it.
1: There isn't a regular price for just a one of everything. There is no offering of just a one of everything.
0: And isn't it less food when it's the 55 plus? Shouldn't an adult be able to order like a Happy Meal, for example, because you're just getting a smaller burger? It's child portion.
1: As long as it's not alcohol, there should not be age stipulations on what you want to order from an establishment.
2: Well, the reason they do the kids menu really is just to get the parents in there. You've seen the promotion sometimes where it's like kids eat free as long as the adult buys a $28 entree.
0: We just went to Mellow Mushroom last night because kids eat free on Tuesdays and you get a plush toy and all of this. My son ordered a full-size burger, and she came to the table and said, we're going to have to charge you for that burger because it's not kids' portion, because the kids get the little chicken strips and the apple slices, which should cost around $1. And to Kara's point, 55-plus, smaller portion, anybody should be able to get it.
1: Yeah, I mean, it was like $9.
2: But it's reserved for the 55 and older crowd who
1: then
2: are usually...
1: Then give me an option for a smaller portion.
0: You think IHOP is subsidizing and charging less money?
2: No, I think they're the heroes that we didn't know that we needed.
0: Oh,
2: you have the 55 and older crowd who are on fixed incomes and, you know, they're not working as much, so they need this type of a deal just to survive. How, you're taking food out of your own father and mother's mouth.
0: We need your professional opinion right now at 404-897-0985. Do you order off the kids menu when you're an adult? Do you order off the seniors menu when you're not a senior? And I'd really like to hear from somebody who's worked in the restaurant business. Does the staff frown upon this? I never order a Happy Meal. I feel uncomfortable, like I'm going to be judged, like somebody's going to be looking in my car for a child that isn't there.
1: My husband was the exact same way. He was so excited that we had a child so he could go get a Happy Meal from McDonald's. I'm like, babe, you can order a Happy Meal whenever you want.
0: So now he's ordering 2 Happy Meals. They must think your son Riker's a giant monster.
1: Who cares? You're getting our money. Give me my food.
0: Join the conversation, 404-897-0985, and we still need to get into the calm, loving conversation Kara had with the lady that told her she couldn't offer the 55-plus menu.
2: Do we want to get into that?
0: 404-897-0985. If you want, you can make a comment on the B98.5 app. Just click on the open mic.
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4: Lane is blocked. That's 20 eastbound past the connector in the left lane. A crash on this 400 southbound just before you get to Northridge. One on 85 southbound at Lawrenceville-Swanee Road. Thankfully, this one is over on the right shoulder. And a crash reported coming in on the Stone Mountain Freeway heading westbound inbound at Mountain Industrial. 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
0: Kara, you go to an IHOP and you order off the 55 plus menu like you always have. Mm-hmm. What did the lady say?
1: She says, "You don't look 55. And I said,
0: "Thank you. I am.
1: I said, "Thanks. I'm not." And there was a standoff. She's looking at me. She's clicking her teeth. And I'm like, they've never told me no before.
0: Is the clicking of the teeth something reserved for 55 plus?
1: I don't know. It was a very like attitude-y exchange there. And then I said, they've never told me no before. She said, well, we're not supposed to.
2: Yeah, because those are the rules. You like breaking the rules?
1: It's not the rules. You can go online and it says people can order off the 55 plus menu and not be 55 plus.
0: It says that where?
1: Online. You can Google it.
2: Google it, and it's the official website. It says that?
0: No, it's AI, dude. Yeah, and it's like, sure. If you'd like me to suggest an IHOP that would offer this for you. To the phones, we're talking about ordering off the senior menu and you're not a senior, ordering off the kids menu and you're not a kid. Jill and Roswell.
3: I think everyone should be allowed to order it. I have been ordering kids meals and eating smaller meals forever. I don't eat a lot. I don't want a lot. And I don't want to take it home.
0: It would be one thing if it was an item that they purchased only for 55 plus.
1: Right.
0: But these are eggs and pancakes.
3: It's food. And if you only want one pancake and one egg, you should be allowed to purchase it. And if their price is one price for 55, why should you have to pay more because you're 42?
2: But what happens then when everybody gets hitched on this thing and everybody just starts going in and ordering off the 55 plus menu? IHOP's going to go, well, hold on a second. We're not making any money. We're just going to make everything the regular price. Now the seniors are screwed.
1: Well, they don't have to go that far. All they have to do is give us an option of a smaller portion and give us a separate price point.
0: Anonymous, you did work in restaurants and you think that they should charge adult prices for Happy Meals?
4: I do.
0: Because why?
4: I feel like the senior meals and the Happy Meals are there to help families save money in those certain situations. And so if you were to purchase a senior meal or a Happy Meal, I feel like they should charge you just a regular adult price.
0: I would have believed your statement that the corporations are just trying to help anybody? The corporations do not care about people.
5: Hey, good morning. It's Joanna and Villarica, my favorite people on the radio. But yes, I think we should be able to eat off the 55 plus. What if we identify as that, even if we are not 55? Why not? Or the kids menu. It's cheaper. And what if we don't eat that much food? I agree.
0: Your pronouns are old and elderly.
1: Apparently.
0: 404-897-0985. There is one little area that I would like to visit when it comes to the Happy Meals. You know how I just said a minute ago that it'd be one thing if they ordered a certain amount of a particular food item for IHOP. Like there was just a brand muffin that was made for 55 plus.
1: Right.
0: And they had done their research. How many 55-year-olds are going to come to the restaurant? Mm-hmm. What about the Happy Meal toy?
1: Mm.
0: Those are reserved for kids.
1: You're going to
0: take
1: though?
0: One of those as an adult?
2: Sacrifice it?
0: When Toy Story 4 came out, we drove around from McDonald's to McDonald's because all the toys made one toy. They came together to make like an RV. If I was behind somebody who looked like they were in their 30s taking one of those toys from my four-year-olds.
2: Yeah, if you're an adult and you order a Happy Meal, you should have to order it Peter Pan style, meaning like you don't get the toy. Like that should be the
0: toyless.
2: The term.
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1: I like their little like jokes that they do to one another. 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
2: Still got 18 minutes to do it, so you can be a bit of a procrastinator, but not that much.
0: You know how kids are like, I'm full, and then they ask for dessert, and they go, well, my regular stomach is full. My dessert stomach is empty.
2: Clearly.
0: Kara has a 55-year-old stomach.
2: Yeah,
0: that's what it is. Jake and Carrollton.
3: I think it's none of their business, you know, how old you are. Or, you know, because you could be getting it for a child or getting it for a senior. It may not even be yours.
1: And all of the people who were like, oh, you're taking money from the seniors. Well, you don't have to be a senior and 55 plus to be in a bad financial situation right now and need a smaller portion at a smaller price.
2: If you're in a bad financial situation, why are you going out to eat then? Aren't eggs and pancakes cheaper to make at home?
0: Those are for rich people. Those are reserved for the very ultra wealthy.
1: And now I can't go out to eat?
0: You should be going to the American House of Pancakes.
1: Oh my God.
0: Not
1: that's
0: the International.
1: Waffle House, that's and too that's exactly fancy. Where we should have gone.
0: Peggy in Smyrna.
4: Yes, it is. And I love you guys. I'm 80 years old, but I have two great grandkids that I cart back and forth to school, and we listen to you guys every day.
0: Amazing. Are you calling to order off the kids' menu?
4: I do, and I have health problems, and I have to force myself to eat. So I order from the kids' menu because I don't eat very much, and it's a waste of food. So it all works out for me. You know?
0: I love these conversations we have seemingly weekly where we're talking about, oh, the poor corporations.
1: Oh, I know.
0: How are they ever going to survive if
1: they'll never make it if we order off of the children's menu or the 55 plus.
0: Right. Everybody knows corporations have huge hearts and care deeply for the elderly.
4: Don't even get me started, sweetie.
2: I think Tad was trying to get you started.
5: Good morning. This is Paola with Sugar Hill. And I will be completely honest, I will drive through a McDonald's and order a Happy Meal with no shame whatsoever.
0: You know, it'd be super savage would be to get the Happy Meal and then sell the toy to a little kid. So I happen to know, Kara, first you get to this restaurant, to this IHOP, and you try to order off the 55 plus menu, and you get the side eye look and a little tussle going between you and the server.
1: Uh-huh.
0: Didn't want to offer you that.
1: Yeah.
0: What happened at the end of the meal?
1: Well, so I took the high road, and even though I knew the owner, I did not play that card. Mm-hmm. I still tipped my 20% to my waitress, and then there was an older gentleman that had been sitting behind us playing peekaboo with Riker throughout our meal, and he got up to leave, and he stops at our table, and he says, let me guess, that guy's a bit of a troublemaker, huh, Grandma and Grandpa? So I'm not old enough to order off the 55 and plus, but I'm too old to have a 4-year-old. So
0: do you think he overheard your conversation?
1: I have no idea. It was just a full circle moment that put me right in my place.
2: So then you need to sit your son Riker down and be like, hey, when we get into the restaurant, call me Grandma.
0: Yeah,
2: so there's
0: no
2: confusion.
0: That's the real question. Would you pay $15 to not be 55? Really?
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0: 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Sunshine today with a high of 90. It's 67 in Peachtree City. Braves lost to the Rays 7-1. They play again tonight 7:15 at Truist. NFL season starts tonight, a rematch of the Super Bowl. Falcons are in Pittsburgh on Sunday.
3: Is that fair, though? Like the two teams that played in the Super Bowl most recently have to turn around and play the first game of the season?
0: Like, have to turn around. It's not like I played on Sunday and now I got a Thursday right? night game. They've had plenty of time. What else going on, Kara?
1: Looks like our summer definitely had a soundtrack this year and it wore cowboy boots and a hat. Billboard just revealed their biggest songs of summer. I'll tell you what those are in just a second, but those crafty little Girl Scouts have come up with not one, but two new cookies for the upcoming season. And these ones probably won't ruin your New Year's resolutions.
3: Oh.
1: Usually the Girl Scouts start selling those cookies right after the new year. And you're like, hey, I'm trying to get into the gym. And then right. these cute little girls are set up right outside the front door.
3: Maybe they're infused with GLP-1s.
1: Not this time, but the Sparkables are the first ever vegan, gluten-free, allergen-free cookie. It's a crunchy oatmeal chocolate chip with sprinkles.
3: Ooh.
1: And then they also have the Patch Pals, which is their first ever dog treat. It's blueberry muffin flavored, soft baked. And I have a feeling that lots of people are going to actually try this one because Al Roker did it yesterday and it's kind of hilarious.
4: That's not bad. I cannot believe you just did that. Mm. Oh, God, you ate dog food.
5: I want to see if there's anything in there that
6: I've been to the commissary.
0: Some of the healthier cookies could double as a dog treat. I don't know why we're making separate treats for right. humans. If you're eating the healthier versions, like mm-hmm. the kind that Drex brought into the studio over the holidays and threw in the trash bin and said, somebody doesn't know how to make cookies before realizing that I had actually baked a healthier cookie.
3: How long ago was
0: dog that? Treat. It was long enough for me to have gotten over it.
1: Obviously, we're over
0: Clearly,
1: it.
0: Clearly, I'm over it.
1: Now, the song of summer, the top three came from just two women in country music, surprisingly. Yeah. Number two was Taylor Swift, I Knew It, I Knew You.
7: I remember

0: listen to the entire song.
1: But the number one spot was held by Miss Ella Langley.
2: She's from Texas, I can tell by the way he's two-stepping round the room.
0: All right, we know that song very well. The Taylor Swift thing, interesting thing about that is that it came from a soundtrack.
1: Yeah.
0: Remember back in the day? All the good songs came from soundtracks.
3: Yeah, that was the only way you could ever get a compilation back in the day of like multiple different artists and
1: right.
3: hit songs on one CD versus you'd have to buy separate the right. Will Smith CD Getting Jiggy With It and
1: yeah.
3: then you'd have to buy the and
0: soundtracks yeah. were the kids bop collections of their day. But what do you think is the number one soundtrack of all time that produced the most big hits?
3: The Forrest Gump soundtrack had a bunch of like
0: Forrest Gump soundtrack.
3: Yeah, so Hound Dog by Elvis Presley was on there. Fortunate Son by CCR.
0: Old songs.
3: Right, but like if you wanted to get all of those songs on one compact disc.
0: I mean, those are good, but what about soundtracks that introduced songs?
1: Mm.
0: Like for example, the Bodyguard soundtrack.
3: Yeah.
1: Oh, yeah.
0: 1992. I Will Always Love You, huge.
3: Yeah.
0: But that soundtrack also had I'm Every Woman, I Have Nothing, and Run to You.
1: What about Purple Rain?
0: Purple
1: Rain had When Doves Cry, Let's Go Crazy, and Purple Rain.
0: Kara, what was your number one soundtrack, though? The one that you listen to all the time?
1: My number one soundtrack did not produce any hits that I know, but I really? Banged it so hard in my Diplomat. It was unreal. And that was the Mortal Kombat soundtrack. When that first little ding, ding, ding, ding, ding, ding, ding, ding comes on and you hear the guy go, Mortal Kombat, it was a jam.
0: So you were into basically the instrumental B-side of the record that nobody ever listened to.
4: There's more of Tad, Drex, and Kara coming up. And here's what they'll be talking about.
0: What interlocking wooden toy building set was invented in 1916 by John Lloyd Wright? Was it A, Tinker Toys, B, Lincoln Logs, or C, the Erector Set?
1: Ooh.
0: The answer when we play $1,000 Minute, coming up at 8:35.
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5: Good morning. A crash at Peachtree Boulevard southbound at Johnson Ferry. We have no reported injuries, but traffic is slow. 20 eastbound just before you get to Fulton Industrials. You're coming in on the West Freeway. A crash. 85 northbound at Georgia 400. A crash reported there, as well as Campbellton Road and Fulton Industrial. Still waiting on a wrecker. 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
4: weather. Headed to 90 today with a mostly sunny sky. Will be even a little hotter tomorrow. Low 72, high 92, and partly cloudy. Scattered afternoon storms return Friday and this weekend. I'm Channel 2 Action News Chief Meteorologist Brad Nitz for B98.5.
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1: 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Shauna in Dallas.
2: Hi.
1: We got 10 questions, 60 seconds on the clock. You answer all these right, you'll win $1,000 instantly. Drex is going to ask the questions. Kara's going to keep track of what you get right and wrong. Once we have your answer, that's your final answer. If you're not sure of one, you can pass and we'll come back if there's time at the end. Any questions?
2: Oh, no. Here we go.
1: Deep breath, set, and go.
3: From which animal is venison meat obtained?
2: Deer.
3: What would you call a dip made from avocado, lime, and salt?
2: Pass.
3: Spell the word campaign.
2: C-A-M-P-A-I-G-N.
3: Who's older, Adam Sandler or Rob Schneider?
2: Rob Schneider.
3: Name the interlocking wooden toy building set invented in 1916 by John Lloyd Wright.
2: Tinker Toys.
3: The letters JKL are associated with what number on a phone?
2: 5.
3: What Home Depot founder owns the Atlanta Falcons?
2: Oh, my God, I know this. Pass.
3: Is Madrid located in Portugal, Spain, or Scotland?
2: Spain.
3: What song starts with the line, I got my first real six string, bought it at the five and dime?
1: Ran out of time.
2: Dang, that was Brian Adams.
1: Summer of 69 is right. Now, that dip from avocados, lime, and salt, you get yourself some guacamole.
4: Yeah, you knew it. You did get the interlocking wooden toy building set wrong. They are not Tinker Toys. Those were Lincoln Logs. Mm. And the Home Depot founder that owns the Atlanta Falcons is Mr. Arthur Blank. Mm.
2: I knew that. I worked there.
1: I know that. I'm married to him. Shauna, make sure to sign up again, TadDrexandKara.com. We play every weekday morning at 8:35. Great job today.
2: Thank you.
0: There's more of Tad, Drex, and Kara coming up.
5: Oh, yes.
0: And here's what they'll be talking about.
1: Kara needs forgiveness for posting photos, which landed her in Facebook jail. Hear what those pictures were of. We talked to her on Forgive and Forget. That's coming up in less than 4 minutes. This is your song of summer for 2026. We just found out it just was released and unveiled today. Ella Langley, Choosing Texas, B98.5.

0: You goofed.
1: And now you need forgiveness.
0: I'm sorry.
1: Tad, Drex, and Kara are going to help you ask for it. 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
2: Carrie.
3: Good morning.
2: Tell us about the family photo shoot.
3: It was a big disaster because trying to get my three kids under the age of 5 to sit still for a nice picture doesn't work easily.
4: Family photos are always a disaster. I remember having to go to Olin Mills every year growing up so my mom could do the same. And it was like the worst day of the entire year.
3: Hmm. Yeah. And I got a couple of proofs back from a photographer with a note saying, hey, these are the best I could do with what I could work with. Because my kids were just unruly that day.
5: So the pictures weren't good, or he didn't think that they were good?
3: I think they turned out well.
2: Your expectations were pretty low.
3: Yeah, and also the photographer mentioned, like, hey, I can post him on Facebook, but please don't tag him, because he doesn't want people thinking he was responsible for how they turned out.
4: Oh my gosh.
2: I hope he's not charging you for that.
4: Yeah, no kidding.
3: And he kind of peeved me, and I posted the pictures and blasted the photographer.
2: Oh.
4: Good for you.
3: But an hour later, I get a notification from Facebook saying that my page has been disabled due to copyright infringement.
5: What exactly does that mean?
3: The photographer reported my post to Facebook and claimed that he technically owns the photos.
2: They were proofs.
3: He did tell me not to post it, but I was like, forget it, I'm going to post it anyway.
2: Right. Yeah. You're in Facebook jail right now. Is this guy, this photographer, I guess Finn is his name, is he the only person that can get you out of Facebook jail?
3: Basically, and I need Facebook for my business, and I cannot have it down for a long period of time.
4: Oh, gosh.
5: Okay, you use it for work. Oh, boy.
2: All right, yeah. So he's still pretty peeved at you. Think he'll pick up? He won't even recognize our number.
5: Well, he could think that we're calling for our
2: business,
5: right?
2: All right, Carrie, we're going to get Finn on the phone here and help you ask forgiveness and get you back on Facebook here in a couple, okay?
3: Oh, thank you.
2: It's B98.5.

0: We're about to go commercial free for an hour in about 10 minutes. 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
1: You need forgiveness.
2: I'm sorry.
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0: Just talking to Carrie, who said that she had some family photos done. She's got three kids under the age of five, They were unruly. And the photographer was like, I did the best I could with what I had to work with. Here are the proofs. But please do not post these to Facebook. Instead of listening to him, Carrie went ahead, posted on the Facebook, blasted the guy. Is that right, Carrie?
3: Yeah. I mean, I didn't like him telling me what to do with my photos. Mm-hmm.
0: So he contacted Facebook for copyright infringement, had her booted off Facebook. She's in Facebook jail now. So we got to talk to this photographer, Finn, and get her out. Get him to forgive her. He's not going to know you're on the line when he first picks up, okay?
3: Okay.
4: Hello?
0: Hey, good morning, Finn. This is Tad, Drex, and Kara from B98.5. How are you?
4: I'm great. How are you guys? You looking for some headshots?
0: We actually just had some taken. Yeah. So, but we were calling because we heard there was an issue with a family that you shot last weekend.
4: I'm an artist, all right? I'm not a miracle worker. I can only do so much with what I'm given, which is a shame because I know the woman in these pictures has a lot more potential than what we saw.
5: Well, that sounds a little creepy, Finn.
0: Yeah. That's a mom.
4: I promise it's not. I have proof.
6: Proof?
4: I'm surprised she didn't remember me, actually, but I've shot her before.
0: Okay. Well, we got to let you know this is a feature on our show called Forgive and Forget, and that woman is Carrie. She's on the other line.
4: Okay.
0: She asked us to call you and get forgiveness over the post she made. I guess she posted to Facebook, didn't have your permission. You've contacted Facebook since then. She's in Facebook jail now.
4: Uh-huh. So she's on the line?
0: Yeah.
4: Hello there, pretty lady.
3: Please don't call me that.
4: Okay, sorry. You were just one of my favorite subjects.
0: Ooh. Finn, you make it sound like you and Carrie have met before.
4: It was spiritual.
3: Oh, my God. That was 20 years ago.
4: Well, it feels like yesterday to me.
6: What happened? What is spiritual? Dude, what is it all mean?
3: When I was in college, I had this guy take some of my portfolio pictures because I wanted to get into modeling. And one thing led to another, and I did take some riskier photos.
0: So, like some boudoir?
4: I've got them here right now. I've got them here right now. And she was just an angel.
3: Ew. Do you have a copy of them? Please throw them away.
0: Finn.
4: Oh, I could never. I could never.
0: Oh. Dude.
6: That's the problem.
3: This is not what we were calling.
6: That's the problem with taking riskier photos like that from really any kind of photographer is that they will hold on to those forever.
5: Kara speaking from experience?
6: Maybe.
4: They're beautiful.
3: Stunning. You know what? Forget it.
0: Well, but hang on a second. Finn, what does this have to do with the family photos that you shot? She was nice enough to give you the business after all of this?
4: She came to me for a reason. I did my best. That's not my ideal situation with Carrie. I've had the ideal situation. I would love to do that again.
6: Oh, my gosh.
3: But I have a family with three kids.
4: Clearly, as you can see from the photos.
0: Listen, wants to get another opportunity to take more photographs does not put that person in Facebook jail.
4: Well, there's one way to get out of Facebook jail.
3: Ew.
5: Well, hold on. Gosh. Let's not assume we know what that reason is, right, Finn?
4: I think I've made myself pretty clear.
0: This feature is called Forgive and Forget. Finn, Carrie was calling looking for your forgiveness. Carrie, I'm not sure you even want that now. Would you rather be in Facebook jail than deal with this guy?
3: Yes, I'm sitting comfortably in jail. Thank you.
4: Jail. Sounds sexy.
5: Oh, my God.
6: Oh, my gosh.
0: His name is Finn, everybody.
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2: Bound near Peachtree Parkway. Watch for the delays as you make your way on inbound through here. A crash reported as well in the Cumberland area on 285 eastbound, just past 75. Now, traffic's here heavy anyway as you're crossing over the river, but just a little bit of extra time and patience needed with that added to the mix. 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I'm Woody with B98.5 Traffic.
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1: There's a huge parenting debate blowing up over something that a mom let her 5-year-old do alone. And it might even be something that you've let your kids do. We'll talk about it coming up in Info to Go.
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1: Remember when kids used to just go outside? One mom says she let her son do something very innocent and it landed her in court. We'll talk about that in just a second. But the summer is officially over in 2 weeks, but Billboard has crowned the 2026 Songs of Summer. The top three come from two ladies. Taylor Swift, I Knew It, I Knew You came in at number two. Mm-hmm. Ella Langley's Choosin' Texas took the top spot and the number three spot with her song Be Her.
2: Nice.
1: I don't know much about this young lady, but she's making some noise.
3: She's tearing it up, man.
1: Yeah.
2: I thought that, Kara, you would be an Ella Langley fan because she's a little hood rat.
1: I like that.
2: Yeah.
1: But
2: yeah.
1: You know I don't like country music, and the twang just kills it for me.
2: And she's going to try and take over Mariah Carey's longest-running number one spot on the Billboard chart, so I thought you would appreciate
1: that.
2: Go,
1: baby, go. I just became a huge Ella Langley fan.
3: Avid country music fan.
1: Now, how old were you when your parents let you roam the neighborhood by yourself?
3: 11. 12?
1: Yeah.
2: Yeah, I mean, it was back in the day. It was different. You grew up kind of in the community. Like, everybody was responsible for raising the kids. So it wasn't unnormal to see a pack of 9-year-olds on bikes just popping around from house to house.
1: Well, a Virginia mom is going viral right now for letting her 5-year-old walk to a pond in their gated neighborhood and has been charged with child abuse.
2: What?
1: So Carrie Ann Parkinson's son Sam was walking alone to the pond because he wanted to collect some goose feathers. He's obsessed with feathers. She said,
3: "Oh my gosh.
1: Go down to the pond, come right back." On his way to the pond, one of the security officers stopped him and said, "No, you're coming with me." Took him home, had an altercation with mom, who said, he came in saying that children aren't allowed to walk alone in the neighborhood. And she said, "This is news to me. Is this in like the HOA covenants or something?" He was like, "No, but it should be. And it's child abuse. I'm calling the police."
2: What?
1: So she actually got convicted of a misdemeanor for contributing to the delinquency of a minor.
2: What?
1: She has got a 6-month suspended jail sentence she's allowed to be on probation for. And she has to register as a child abuser for the next 7 years in the state of Virginia, which means she's not allowed to do any volunteering with her other kids' schools or be a part of that in any way for the next 7 years because she let her son walk in the neighborhood by himself.
3: At 5, to a pond to handle filthy goose feathers.
1: Yeah, but you're in your own neighborhood. And if you feel like your child has enough independence and you're trying to teach them that, I let my 3.5, almost 4-year-old walk down the street to Meemaw's house by himself.
3: But your eyes are on your son the entire time. You could see your mother's house from your house. Just letting your have a 5-year-old. And she's not wandering around anywhere.
2: In a gated neighborhood?
3: It's not your kid. You're fine with it because it's not your kid.
2: I walked to kindergarten in the neighborhood. I remember that distinctly.
3: No way.
2: And walking home.
3: No way.
2: Yeah. It was in the neighborhood, though.
1: I had to walk 0.5 mile to my bus stop in my own neighborhood.
3: Yeah. At 5 years old, without your parents. You didn't.
1: Yeah, I probably wasn't in kindergarten, but it was first grade when I was riding the bus and...
3: Riding the bus that your parents brought you to and handed you off to the bus driver.
1: I had to walk 0.5 mile to the bus.
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1: A guy pretending to be an NBA player stole a $90,000 BMW from a hotel valet. Turns out he didn't get too far because a check engine light turned on 2 miles down the road.
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1: Amy in Douglasville. Hey, Amy.
2: Hey.
1: Can you kick our pop culture princess out of here?
2: Hi, Kara.
3: See you, Amy. Good luck.
2: Bye.
1: So Kara's going to stand outside the studio for a couple of minutes while we ask you these five trivia questions. Then we're going to bring her back in here. We'll ask her the same exact questions. If you can answer more right than Kara, she'll have to pay you $100 of her own money. Are you ready?
2: I'm ready.
1: Question number one. Ella Langley's Choosin' Texas was named the Song of Summer for 2026. Texas is known as the blank state.
2: Lone Star.
1: Number two, Al Roker surprised his Today Show co-host by eating one of the new Girl Scout dog treats live on the air. What's Al's main responsibility on the Today Show?
2: He's the meteorologist.
1: Number three, the actor who officiated Travis and Taylor's wedding turns 60 today. Who's that?
2: Oh, Adam Sandler.
1: Number four, the NFL season starts tonight with the Patriots and Seahawks squaring off. If your team scored a touchdown and made the two-point conversion, how many points would they have?
2: Eight.
1: And number five, Elizabeth Holmes, who was found guilty of stealing billions from investors, is going to head to prison this week. She was the CEO of what medical company?
2: Moderna.
1: All right, bringing Kara back in.
4: Oh, Amy, rolling right along. Just tripped up on question number five, which is historically the toughest one.
1: I'm pretty sure this is a name that sort of could have been a Marvel character.
4: Yeah, yeah.
1: Kara back in, okay. Ready for the same questions.
3: Yes.
1: Number one, Texas is known as the blank state.
3: The Lone Star State?
4: That's what Amy said, one-to-one.
1: In my case, it's the lonesome state because that's where Beth Riley broke up with me on the way to Dallas-Fort Worth Airport.
3: Poor Tad.
4: I haven't heard that story. Can you tell it?
1: How long does that take to get over? Number two, Al Roker's main responsibility on the Today Show.
3: He's the weatherman.
4: That's what Amy said, 2-2.
1: Number three, the actor who officiated Travis and Taylor's wedding.
3: Adam Sandler.
4: He's 60 today. That's what Amy said, 3-3.
1: Number four, if your team scored a touchdown and made the two-point conversion, how many points would you have?
3: 8 points.
4: Good math there, Amy. It's 4-4.
1: Finally, Elizabeth Holmes was the CEO of what medical company?
3: It starts with a T. It's like thermos.
1: Thermos.
3: It's
4: close.
3: Not, it's like thermos. It's like not a Marvel
4: villain. Yeah. Theranos.
3: Oh.
4: Yeah.
1: The evil Theranos.
4: Final score this morning. It ended in a 4-4 tie, but all ties go to the house because Kara puts up $100 of her own money.
3: Great game, Amy.
2: You too.
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B98.5, I'm Abby Jessen. Love a short work week. We are already halfway through the week, and I have a chance for you to win $1,000. 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

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Okay, we made that number up. But it sounds good. The 90s 2K in today while you work. 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
28: 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We're dropping down to 72 tonight. We're a little more humid. 88. Right now, it's 75 in Suwannee, and you still have a few minutes to enter the Patrick and Kara 1K page.

90s 2K, and today B98.5, I'm Abby Jessen, was talking to a few friends about American Idol, and they're like, isn't it crazy that on the first try of the show, they literally found the American Idol? I mean, who's

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Sugarland is coming to Gas South Arena November 7th. 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

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And today I'm Abby Jessen. Congratulations to Rita in Atlanta. Listening well. She works. She picked up those Sugarland tickets. I'll have another pair tomorrow at 11 o'clock right here on B98.5.

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26: Shoemate, the official air conditioning of summer. From Channel 2's chief meteorologist Brad Nitz, sunny close to 90 today. We're dropping down to 72 tonight. Tomorrow, clouds and humidity roll in, 88, and we'll see rain the rest of the week.

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I'm Abby Jessen with the Backstreet Boys. 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
17: Brought to you by ShoeMate, the official air conditioning of summer, from Channel 2's chief meteorologist Brad Nitz. 89 today. We're dropping down to 72 tonight. Tomorrow, a little bit more humid, but a few clouds rolling in. 89 again. 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

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I'm Abby Jess, and because one of my friends just texted me, this is your friendly reminder. 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

be. It's Ripple Request Live on B98.5 90s 2K, and today I'm so excited for our app contest winner. They will be seeing this guy at Madison Square Garden this weekend as part of his residency. I completely lost the Ticketmaster battle to see Harry Styles, I'm not gonna lie.

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18: 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From Channel 2's chief meteorologist Brad Nitz, 89 and sunny today, dropping down to 72 tonight. A little bit more humid, clouds rolling in tomorrow, 89 because it'll start raining on Friday. Right now, it's 87 in Decatur.

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Tad, Drex, and Kara have your tickets to see Dan and Shay. What did she say?

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90s 2K and today B98.5. 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
24: 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From Channel 2's chief meteorologist, Brad Nitz, it is still pretty warm, looking at almost 90 today. Dropping down to 72 tonight, a little bit more humid tomorrow, 89. 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

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It's Abby Jessen, B98.5, 90s 2K. 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

season kicking off tonight, which means you got to get those fantasy lineups in a day early. You want to win. You don't want to be the loser in your fantasy league. The punishments, they are brutal. Talk about them next.

0: 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Toucan today. I'm Chris Santori. NFL is back tonight. Super Bowl rematch. Seattle, New England in Seattle tonight. That means we're going to get our fantasy football lineups in a day early. Because you want to win your league, right? Everybody wants the league. Anybody that's in a fantasy football league, they want to be number one. I do. There are a lot of very brutal punishments for people who don't win their leagues. A couple years ago, I saw a kid on the side of the road, Roswell Road and Kent Road, sitting there with a sign on saying, I lost my league. Everybody's beeping at him, yelling, screaming. That was fun. Sometimes some monetary punishments. Maybe you got to host a league party at your house and pay for the whole thing. Usually involves cash. I saw one the other day that I think is genius, and I'll try to get it in my league next year. It's the 5K, where you take the league loser, drop them 3.1 miles from a bar or a restaurant. The rest of the league goes to that bar or the restaurant with the league loser's credit card, and they get to eat and drink on that credit card until the league loser gets there. So if you don't think you're going to do well, you better start training for a 5K right about now.
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2: We have a crash in two lanes here at the Jam Cam, 20 eastbound right outside 285. Exit 51, intense delays taking you back towards Thornton Road, exit 44. And a crash off to the shoulder leaving downtown, 7585 north right outside University Avenue, exit 244. 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
0: Brought to you by ShoeMate, the official air conditioning of summer. From Channel 2's chief meteorologist Brad Nitz. Mostly sunny this afternoon and into the evening. Going to be a great night if you're heading to the Braves game. Clear skies, mid-70s tonight and tomorrow. Mostly cloudy to start the day. We'll see some clearing, then a mix of sun and clouds for the rest of the day.

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Big mansion. 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

0: 98.5 90s. Two cans today. I'm Chris Santori. Any tennis fans stay up late last night, early this morning, watching the Ben Shelton Carlos Alcaraz match? It didn't start until like 11:30. Five sets ended around 3:30 this morning. No sports should be ending at 3:30 in the morning. It doesn't make any sense. I was talking to a coworker yesterday, though, and I was saying, Ben Shelton's going to win this tonight. She's like, well, if he can play like he can play, then he can win. And he did, and he did, and he won last night, or this morning. It was pretty cool to see, but it would have been really nice to see it in real time, not be asleep, because it was ending at 3:30 in the morning.
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1: And today, playing for a pair of Fandango movie passes to see Practical Magic 2 at participating Fandango theaters. Sandra Bullock, Nicole Kidman, they are back. Movie opens tomorrow night. We're going to play Name That Magic. I will describe three things used to make magic. Get all three right, you get the passes. That easy today. 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Think you got them? Good luck.

0: 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Chris Santori's big game is on B98.5.
1: 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Corey, where are you checking in from this afternoon?
2: Union City.
1: All right, Corey in Union City. I'm going to describe three things for me used to make magic. You're just going to tell me what they are, and these are really easy, so you should be able to do this. Are you ready?
2: All right.
1: All right, first one. It's a small object, usually made of wood. You can point it at things.
2: Wand.
1: What'd you say?
2: Magic wand.
1: Magic wand. You are correct. You're one for one. These last two should be easy then. If you drink the right one of these, you might fall in love, become stronger, or even change your appearance. What is it?
2: A potion.
1: Correct. Two for two. Last one, super easy. Corey, you're going to get this. I'm already saying congratulations. It's not what it's made for, but witches have been known to fly through the sky on these. What is it?
2: Room.
1: You got it. Three for three. Congratulations. You're going to see Practical Magic 2. Way to go.
2: All right. Thank you.

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0: B98.5, 90s, Toucan today. I'm Chris Santori. Tad Drex and Kara's a 1K payday. Your chance for $1,000. It's coming up at 5 o'clock, which is good news because Apple announced a couple new phones today, the iPhone 18 Pro and Pro Max. Be able to start pre-ordering those on Saturday. Delivery expected to start a week from Friday. They also announced their first foldable phone, the Duo. It's going to be about the size of a passport. It looks a little bulky and a little weird. I think it's one of those things you're going to have to see in person and then decide if you really want the foldable phone. $2,000, though, that's what it's going to cost you for that. Those orders don't start until October 16th, delivery starting around October 23rd. Samsung also did something fun today. They tweeted, kind of a roast tweet, saying, let us know when you're done reheating our leftovers.
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2: 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I'm Andrew Sika with B95 Traffic.
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0: 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And you probably know somebody who has a birthday today because September 9th, the most popular birth date in the U.S. In fact, 9 of the 10 most popular birth dates are in September. We're talking like Christmas, New Year's babies. You would think it'd be like October, November, Valentine's Day, do the math that way. But no, it's September. So if your birthday's today or in September, hope you have a great day. Happy birthday.
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2: Still watching heavy brake lights leaving Lithia Springs. Only the left lane getting by with a big crash. Twin eastbound 285, that's exit 51. Save yourself the time and stress. Avoid the area altogether. Take Veterans Memorial Highway towards city limits. And checking cameras on the east side perimeter for a new crash. 285 south, the inner loop at Lawrenceville Highway. 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I'm Andrew Sika with B95 Traffic.
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0: It is brought to you by Shoemate, the official air conditioning of summer, from Channel 2's chief meteorologist Brad Nitz. Partly cloudy to wrap up the afternoon, yes, into the evening. Clouds going to be moving out tonight, be in the mid-70s. And tomorrow looks like a mix of sun and clouds for the day. High 92 tomorrow. Right now we're at 91 in Conyers.
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This is making me feel like a bit of a slacker. And Megan Eckert, she's an ultra runner, just broke all the records, women's and men's, 636 miles in 6 days. 106 miles a day she ran.

0: B98.5 90s, 2K today and Chris Santori. Tad Drex and Kara's 1K payday. Let's give away some money. One of my favorite parts of the day. Deidre, did you enter the keyword Wednesday?
1: Yes, I did.
0: How much noise are you going to make when I tell you you just won $1,000?
1: Are you serious?
0: I am serious, Deidre.
1: Oh, my God.
0: I want more noise than that. Come on. Congratulations.
1: Oh, my God. Thank you.
0: You are welcome. When you woke up this morning, were you like, today's going to be my day?
1: I did not.
0: But it turned out being your day. Way to go.
1: Oh, my God. I'm so excited.
0: I can tell. You're speechless, which is fine. You're allowed to be speechless. Kind of just drop this on you. But it's a great way to wrap up a Wednesday, right?
1: Mm-hmm.
0: Congratulations.
1: Thank you.
0: Next chance, win $1,000 tomorrow morning, 8 a.m. with Tad, Drex, and Kara.
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3: Side Norcross 85 northbound Pleasantdale Road, exit 96. 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I'm Andrew Sika with B98.5 Traffic.
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1: 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Traffic Center.
2: Only a left lane passable with a long-standing crash. 20 eastbound, 285, exit 51. Avoid the area altogether. You'll want to take Veterans Memorial Highway. And three center lanes blocked on the west side perimeter. 285 southbound towards Hollowell Parkway, exit 12. 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
0: It is brought to you by ShoeMate, the official air conditioning of summer, from Channel 2's chief meteorologist Brad Nitz. Partly cloudy as we get into the evening. Clouds going to be moving out through tonight, be in the mid-70s. And tomorrow looks like a mix of sun and clouds throughout the day. High 92 tomorrow. Right now we're 89 in Norcross.

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0: Kayla Langley, Cheese in Texas, Billboard's Song of the Summer for 2026. It's B98.5 90s, TK and today. I'm Chris Santori. Just saw this most random rumor. Friends in her inner circle think that Lady Gaga and her fiance, Michael Polanski, have secretly gotten married and are on their honeymoon right now, trying to start a family. Now, this is based on the fact that Lady Gaga has been keeping a low profile. She hasn't been out in public much lately, and friends in her circle say they haven't seen much or heard much of her in the past month or so. This kind of sounds like one of her friends trying to get her to call them back. Y'all start this rumor that you got married, so she's going to call and be like, no, we didn't. They've given no other indication. They've said nothing. There's been no like random pictures of the two of them on an island somewhere. So we'll see where this goes. Could get interesting, I guess.
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It's been nothing but tennis on my TV for the past week and a half. I am so excited for some football tonight. NFL season kicking off, Super Bowl rematch, New England at Seattle. This should be fun. It's B98.5 90s Toucan today. I'm Chris Santori. Thanks for letting me be part of your afternoon. Have a great night. Stay safe. 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

Welcome into the show. It's the O Show on B98.5. I'm Otis. I can't say I've ever thought to myself while chowing down on some wings watching football that, you know what really needs to go with this and this ranch is a giant piece of pound cake. Well, this might be the most Atlanta dessert ever. Three songs, I'll explain. I could be-

0: TLC back home at Chastain Park with B98.5. I'm Otis. This may be the most Atlanta dessert ever. Lemon pepper pound cake. Jules Treats and More in Douglasville serving up this incredible pound cake topped with lemon pepper wings, and it's selling out like crazy.
1: Atlanta is, y'all know what we're doing in Atlanta, and I'm here for it.
0: That's the owner. Only in Atlanta, though, would people be eating a moist slice of pound cake and say, you know what this needs? Like a 6-piece flat, extra wet, and a side of ranch. I don't know. I could probably hear Teddy Swim saying that.

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3: Gonna start to see cooler temperatures as the week goes along. Maybe some thunderstorms by Friday and Saturday. But 69 for a low tonight, 88 for a high for Thursday. Brought to you by Shoemate, the official air conditioning of summer, from Channel 2's chief meteorologist, Brad Nitz.

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0: Allen. Sadly, he's a Tennessee fan, but we'll let it pass. It's B98.5, 92K, and today them dogs rumbled through game number one. 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